kiss till I can't taste it. Chased it with straight liquor, then bathing and then drink till I faint and awake with a headache. And I take anything in rectangular shape, then I wait to face the demons I'm bonded to, cause they're chasing me, but I'm part.

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And there's something I want to say. Are you ready?

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The best thing you can do is just ignore me. Forget I was born, baby, ignore me. Since you don't need me

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Yeah, I know, but I'm fine. It's been a rough time. Poker face in play. Otherwise it makes me think I'm unsafe. Yeah, I know, it's strange.

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I'm thinking about you right now. Yeah, I know you're still mad about me, but trust me, babe, I wouldn't do that again, okay?